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For carbon monoxide detector going off, time of page 1947, MAC 911 clear.

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0: 10-8, throw a warning for speed, throw a warning for the expired registration. One, Vernon Rapid Gate.
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0: Rescue 8 is going to be arriving on scene. 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

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Town of Page is 2020 McGibbon County, clear.

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0: Ballard, Larry and Tanya Gibbs out of Carlinville on a white 2016 Ford four-door. Larry is valid, no convictions, born in 70. Tanya valid, no convictions, born in 71.
1: Thank you.

0: 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She's wearing a skirt and a white top. I have advised state police. Route 4. She's just south of Lake Williamson. ISP advises that they would try to get somebody up here.
1: 10-4, I can head that way.
0: 10-4.

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0: Okay.
2: The Coupe 20.
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0: Last name, Meese. M. Mary, E. Edward, E. Edward, C. Charles, E. Edward. First name, Jason. Common spelling. Middle initial, D. David. Their birth, 3-19 and 95, 03-19, 1995.

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0: 10-4.
1: We'll be just north of Litchfield Road.

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0: Illinois passenger, C. Charles, Dijon, 27768, CJ, 27768.

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Kenneth Summer comes back clear valid. Jason Meese also comes back clear valid.

0: COVID-19.
1: AAA is on the way. They said they may leave the vehicle here. I put a 24-hour tag on it.
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1: Back to Eric McDonald out of Springfield on a black 03 Hummer utility. Donald comes back clear, valid.

Scott Nabulin. You're needed for a BLS transfer from Anderson ER to Cambridge House in Maryville. Attention, Scott Nabulin. You're needed for a BLS transfer from Anderson ER Room 3, returning to Cambridge House, Maryville, an 81-year-old female. Time of page 2138.

Marnell Street. It'll be Sunset Street 138, Sunset Street 138. Going to be on a silver Chevy, Illinois Charles William 99351. Illinois passenger Charles William 99351.

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0: Valid to Emmanuel Williams out of Carlin Villa, dark blue, 2021 Ford pickup. He's clear valid, no convictions. Born in 91.
1: Just 43, the alarm going off on that car on the Carlinville Square. Several people around, but no one apparently alarmed by it.

1-3, Lincoln 38. 38, go ahead. 38, 10-8. 10-4, 22-1.

Attention Staunton Ambulance, Staunton Ambulance. You need to respond to the laundromat in Staunton, laundromat in Staunton for a male subject actively seizing.

Attention to Staunton Ambulance. Staunton Ambulance, you're needed to respond. 110 North Hibbard Street, Staunton. 110 North Hibbard Street, Staunton. The laundromat. 46-year-old male actively seizing. Time of page is 2212, McKibben County, clear.

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Raymond Harville, fire respond. 205 Fraley Street, Harville, for a fully involved vehicle fire. 911 clear, 2233.

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1: First name. 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
1: 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What kind of evidence?
0: Thing if you would have to agree. 10-8. North Rescue. He is on
2: 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Mac Engine.

0: Simon, do you have the South papers with you? There should be an LP in there for Easton. There should be a paper for Tanner Easton.
1: Yeah, I've got it.
0: 10-4, we just got an updated address for him. It's going to be out of our county.
1: Sure.
0: 10-4.

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1: 19, go ahead.
0: 19 is clear on page. We'll be in route momentarily.
1: 10-4, 1031.

Could you respond to the area of Main Street in Medora? Caller was with the Farmers State Bank, advised that there is a couple males on dirt bikes riding up and down Main Street, blowing all the stop signs.

0: Angeles, Juvenile to Ambulance. Go ahead, Juvenile to Ambulance. You're being requested 8199 North Dorchester Road. 8199 North Dorchester Road, Gillespie. For 81, correction, 46-year-old female, fallen out of her wheelchair, possible broken nose. Attention, Gillespie Juvenile to Ambulance. You're being requested 8199 North Dorchester Road, 8199 North Dorchester Road, Gillespie. 46-year-old female has fallen out of her wheelchair, possible broken nose. Time of age 1051, McCubbin County 911 clear.
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0: Mary 6 from McKibben. Open line 911 at plotted at Cisco Steel. I did speak with Tom, the supervisor out there. He advised there's not an emergency and he was going to have the guys check their phones.
1: 10-4, go ahead and close it.
0: 10-4.

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1: Be clear, that address in Route 216, 750 Beachwood Lane. 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

must respond for an EMS call for difficulty breathing at Hillsboro Rehab, 1300 East Tremont Street in Hillsboro. Hillsboro Ambulance, respond for an EMS call for difficulty breathing. 1300 East Tremont Street in Hillsboro. 901 clear, 1146.

0: We'll be out at her address, ending as 109625. I am going to walk over to Dustin's and see about getting some of her stuff.
1: 10-4.

EMS call for a fall with leg pain, 287 East Wilson Street in Nokomis. Nokomis Lit Ambulance, respond for an EMS call for a fall with leg pain, 287

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0: 5.
1: You're being requested 404 East Chestnut Street, 404 East Chestnut Street, Gillespie. 70-year-old female has fallen in the garage, having knee and arm pain. Centering Gillespie, moving out the ambulance. Gillespie, moving out the ambulance. You're being requested 404 East Chestnut, 404 East Chestnut Street, Gillespie. 70-year-old female has fallen in the garage, having knee and arm pain. Town page 1211, the Cupid County 911 clear.
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1: Five.
0: To reference the other call in Royal Lakes, I contacted the caller and Animal Control did get in touch with him and said they're coming out this afternoon.

Attention, Swan Ambulance, Swan Ambulance, you're needed to respond. 8094 East Frontage Road, 8094 East Frontage Road, New Douglas. For a 68-year-old male, sick, he is not conscious, he is breathing, and does have C. diff and a kidney infection. Attention, Swan Ambulance. Swan Ambulance, you're needed to respond for Madison County, 8094 East Frontage Road, 8094 East Frontage Road, New Douglas. 68-year-old male, sick. He is not conscious. He is breathing. Does have C. diff and a kidney infection. Tower Page, 1258, McKibben County, 911, clear.

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1: Go ahead.
0: Model of 1, State Police is requesting, could you go out to Interstate 55, exit 44, and sit with a motorist until the roadside assistance gets there? The vehicle is unable to start, and she does have 2 children and her mother with her.
1: 10-4 en route.
0: 10-4. Advise whenever they do have a unit available, they'll send them up that way.
1: Copy.

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0: you can close that call. I attempted to call that female back. It was another person's phone that she borrowed in the parking lot wherever she was at and then provided that to you as her number. I believe that female's 1096. In a bad way. Send me the next call.
1: Mary 7104, I actually have her on the line again. She advised she is at the residence and wants to know if you would be actively looking for this male.
0: Simple. Yeah, I'm waiting to hear back from Mary 5, and I guess that OP was dropped that was in effect, so no, I'm not going to be.
1: 10-4, and you have no other calls pending at this time.
0: 7-10-4.

Staunton Ambulance, you're needed at Anderson IMU, room 212, for an ALS transport of Barnes, 72-year-old male, cardiac cast, he is on an IV. Attention, Staunton Ambulance, you're needed at Anderson IMU, room 212, for an ALS transport of Barnes, 72-year-old male, cardiac cast, he is on an IV, time of base 1336.

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Dispatch number 049.

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police respond for an EMS call for 95-year-old male, difficulty breathing, weakness since 3 a.m., may be combative, at 502 School Street in Nokomis. Nokomis Wood Ambulance respond for EMS call, 95-year-old male, having difficulty breathing, weakness since 3 a.m., may be combative.

Nicholas, you've been out there, ambulance. Nicholas, you've been out there, ambulance. You're being requested for a transfer to St. Francis, room 306 to St. John's for a 61-year-old male infectious disease specialized testing, outpatient 1427, Pacific County, now more clear.

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0: Monolith 2, can you check the area of North Lake Street at West 6 North Street? Call advise that there is a line down, but it is not blocking the roadway at all.

Attention, Ghost Even Elder Ambulance. 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New admission.

attention, Ghost, you've been out there, ambulance. 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

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You're needed to respond. I-55 northbound, mile marker 44. I-55 northbound, mile marker 44 for a semi overturned unknown.

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Needed to respond. I-55 northbound, mile marker 44. I-55 northbound, mile marker 44, Monolith. First semi overturned, unknown injuries. Time of page 1517, McCoupin County, 911 clear.

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0: fire from accidental equipment. Did you advise, was it north or south of the overpass, or do you know?
1: That I'm unsure. The caller just advised it was around the 44.
2: The truck is going to be south of the north off-ramp.
1: McCubin.
3: This is 5500, go ahead.
1: Monolith to advise will be south of the overpass.
3: South of the overpass, 10-4.

Colleen King, Union, Edward, Nora, Sam, Tom, Lincoln, Edward, Robert. First name Andrew, middle initials Jeff Frank. 515-67, 515-67.

0: call on Clay Street near 417 North Franklin Street. A tree has fallen and knocked power lines down into the roadway. If you could respond.
1: Jaguar, being around.
2: Great.
3: And that 28 is kind of back no record, which normally happens out of Indiana, but that driver is clear valid.
2: 10-4, I have a 28 on the truck, also out of Indiana.
3: Go ahead.
2: Zebra David Adam 532. Zebra David Adam 532, 27 on the expiration.
0: Our lines blocking the roadway. Attention, Bunker Hill Fire. Bunker Hill Fire, you're needed to respond 417 North Franklin Street, 417 North Franklin Street in Bunker Hill. For a tree has fallen over, knocked down the power lines into the roadway. Time and page 1523, McCoupin County, 911 clear. Go ahead.
4: 10-4, 1523. 55-50, Mac 911. I'm also en route. 10-4. 3 Lincoln 22 from Mac 911. 3 Lincoln 22, go ahead, Mac.
5: Just for 43. The driver of the semi did call into 911, but disconnected. On callback, I did speak with him for a moment. He is awake and breathing, but he is advising his back is injured.
4: 10-4, McGovern.

fire department come in from the east to block that side of it. I'm on the west side. If they could block the east side of the roadway, that way no cars try to come through with these active lines down.

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1: Is Mono a police officer on scene with this?
0: That's affirmative.
1: 10-4, can you find out his exact location?

0: go down, I believe this is Staunton exit, going to be past south of the 43.
1: It's just north of the Timber Lake overpass.
2: 10-4, 5510, do you copy?
3: That's affirmative. We copy. We're actually going into Staunton Fire District now. We'll arrive on scene and advise further if we need Staunton.

0: information.
1: Go ahead, McCoupin.
0: Just for 43, State just called and advised it'll actually be mile marker 43. She also advised the driver has a back injury. He is unable to get out of the cab.
1: Copy that, McCoupin. We will proceed to Staunton exit to turn around into the northbound lane. Can you page out Bullitt ALS, please?
0: 10-4. Attention, Gillespie, another ambulance. Gillespie, another ambulance here needed to respond. I-55 northbound, mile marker 43. I-55 northbound, mile marker 43. For a semi overturned, driver has a back injury. ALS requested. Attention, Gillespie, another ambulance. Gillespie, another ambulance. Here needs to respond. I-55 northbound, mile marker 43. I-55 northbound, mile marker 43, Mount Olive. For a semi overturned, male driver has a back injury, unable to get out of the cab. ALS unit requested. Time of page 1528, McCoupin County 911 clear.
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2: Go ahead and page out Staunton Fire also. At a minimum, we're going to need some more traffic control. We might need their rescue up here also.
0: 10-4. Attention, Staunton Fire, you're being requested. I-55 northbound, mile marker 43. I-55 northbound, mile marker 43. For a semi has overturned. Mount Olive Rescue requesting additional for traffic control and possible rescue. Attention, Staunton Fire, you're needed to respond. I-55 northbound, mile marker 43. I-55 northbound, mile marker 43 for a semi who has overturned. Male has a back injury, unable to get out of the cab. Requested for traffic control and possible rescue. Time of page 1530, McCoupin County, 911 clear.

0: Attention, Bunker Hill Fire. Bunker Hill Fire, this is the second pager needed to respond. 417 North Franklin Street, 417 North Franklin Street in Bunker Hill for a tree that has knocked power lines down, blocking the roadway. Time of second page, 1530 Macoupin County, 91 clear. 3 Lincoln 14, go ahead.
1: 14, you're off the United States.
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Houston, Mount Olive Fire, you're being requested 19678 White City Road, 19678 White City Road, for a tree that has fallen on power lines and across the roadway. The tree has started to smoke. Cameron has been contacted.

0: Mount Olive Fire, Mount Olive Fire. You're being requested 19678 White City Road, 19678 White City Road. For a tree that has fallen on power lines and across the roadway, tree is starting to smoke. Ameren has been contacted. Telephone page 1532, McKibben County 911 clear.
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0: Attention, Benelde Fire. Benelde Fire, you're being requested for mutual aid. 19678 White City Road, 19678 White City Road. 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Attention, Benelde Fire. Benelde Fire, you're being requested for mutual aid. 19678 White City Road, 19678 White City Road. For a tree that has fallen on the power line and across the roadway, tree is starting to smoke. 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Town of Page 1533, Macoupin County, 911 clear.
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0: 510, 5550 are both on scene, semi on its side. Driver's awake and conscious. We're going to have to extricate. We're going to try to go through windshield. 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
2: 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This is going to be on the right-hand side. We need to get traffic over to the left lane.
1: 10-4, Staunt and Fire, did you copy?
3: 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Presently, we're only going to have one vehicle. MAC 911 from Staunt 4912. 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

Attention, Stomp Fire. Stomp Fire, you're needed to respond. I-55 northbound, mile marker 43. I-55 northbound, mile marker 43 for a semi who has overturned. Requesting more units for traffic control. Tower page 1536, Macoupin County, 911 clear.

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Attention, Staunton Fire Department, Staunton Fire Department, you need to respond to the area Reservoir Road at Bono Road, Reservoir Road at Bono Road for possible lines down. Time page 1539 with Cuban County 911 clear.

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1: 5451, go ahead.
0: Sorry, correction, 5451. 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

0: 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Bunker Hill Fire, you're needed to respond. 617 East Morgan Street, 617 East Morgan Street, Bunker Hill. For smoke coming from an electrical panel, caller advised there are no flames at this time. Attention, Bunker Hill Fire, Bunker Hill Fire. Your needs are respond. 617 East Morgan Street, 617 East Morgan Street, Bunker Hill. For smoke coming from an electrical panel, caller advised there are no flames at this time. Time of page, 1544 Macoupin County, 911 clear.
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1: Magno 1.
2: Attention Dorchester Fire Department, Dorchester Fire Department, you're need to respond Mutual Aid 617 East Morgan, 617 East Morgan Street, Bunker Hill, for smoke coming from the electrical panel. 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Time of age 1550, McKinney County, 91 clear.
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2: 10-4, are you still wanting Dorchester to respond?
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1: 5451, go ahead.
0: 5451 will be en route to the Morgan Street address. 5411 will be headed towards Franklin. Or, correction, yeah, Franklin.
1: Tempo.
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2: Mac 911, the city of Bunker Hill has dispatched a crew. 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That is the Morgan Street call with the smoking power panel.
1: 10-4, are you still wanting Dorchester Fire to respond? 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
4: Mac, are you showing that right at the intersection where the lines are down? We're not finding anything.
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very south. We'll have a tree that is limb that has fallen, power lines on the ground. I'll be 108 east, first south. 108 east, first south.

0: Mary 5, I'm going to be assigned to a desk call, 11852 Colebrook Road, Carlinville. Mailed in the lobby advising he recently called in referencing his ex-girlfriend shutting off the power to his house. He's now wanting to speak with someone about her stealing some of his items.
1: Go ahead.
2: What we're finding is the camera box laying in the road. It's my sign. We're going to be back in service, returning to base.

0: 305 Springfield Road. Going to be at Paris Frozen Foods in Hillsboro. 38-year-old female complaining of chest pain. She's currently parked in front of Paris Foods. She will be in a Ford Gray Escape. Hillsboro Ambulance, you need to respond. 305 Springfield Road is going to be at the Paris Frozen Foods in Hillsboro for a 30-year-old female who's complaining of chest pains. She will be parked in a gray Ford Escape, now in clear of 1559.
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1: 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Can we have Ameren dispatcher crew for a possible power disconnect?

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1: I'm almost to Bunker Hill. Do you want me to stay en route?
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0: 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Go ahead.
1: They're calling I-55 is in our district. Stunt units are going to hang around for a tow truck, and Mount Olive is being released.
0: 10-4.

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There is an officer on scene. Highway 1630, McKibben County, 911, clear.

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0: 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Is this just an unknown medical?
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1: 10-4, Mono, I've rescued you, copy. 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
2: 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We've been released from scene. We're back in service.

3 North Monroe Street in Wakefield. For a female that has fallen, key on scene advice, she is laying on the porch, unknown if any injuries. Wakefield ambulance, union respond at 903 North Monroe Street in Wakefield. For a female that is laying on the porch, key is on scene, unknown if any injuries. That one clear, 1655.

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Angeles, Stephen Aldery Ambulance, School of Stephen Aldery Ambulance, you're being requested 21579 Lake Cahoe Road, 21579 Lake Cahoe Road, Mount Olive, for a 68-year-old female chronic pain. Deputy is on scene. Attention, School of Stephen Aldery Ambulance, School of Stephen Aldery Ambulance, you're being requested 21579 Lake Cahoe Road, 21579 Lake Cahoe Road, Mount Olive, for a 68-year-old female chronic pain. Deputy is on the entire page 1718, McCoupa County, 911 clear.

0: 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Just for 43, we do have a pending call, an alarm at Mullen Salvage Yard. Would you like me to see if Mon Olive could respond?
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Charles and Wagner ambulance. You're needed to respond to 383 South McCullough Street in Wagner. For a 62-year-old male, he's having breathing problems. He thinks he has pneumonia. Charles and Wagner ambulance. You're needed to respond to 383 South McCullough Street in Wagner. For a 62-year-old male, he's having breathing problems. He believes it's pneumonia. Island clear, 1745.

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0: Email out of Illinois. West is Julius, John Union Lincoln, Ida Union Sam, Krista Jennifer, John Edward Nora Nora, Ida Frank Edward Robert, Hillel Lincoln, 9691, 0906, 1991.

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1: 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I advise that they're in a verbal altercation. Janelle's on the stand, run off for the night.

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1: 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She's been removed from the residence. Ambulance is en route, taking the female to St. Francis. I'll be following because I've got a bunch of her personal belongings with me.
0: 10-4.
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1: 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Can you add that to the vacation checklist and you can reference this?

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1: Montgomery, 3-41, I'll be out at Taylorville Memorial Hospital.

28 returns valid to italic flooring out of Girard on a black 2024 Chevy pickup and a 27 attached. I know Cole and Talon does drive a black truck.

0: have an ETA, but they should be there shortly. I also advised them of the 502 South Washington Street. They added it.
1: 10-4, thank you.